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Some help from the Linda Lindas and Tune Yards. It's new music from Tao and Sick of the Times here on Listener Supported 88.9. That is not only a lot of great help, but just a really great song from some solo Tao there. Manchester Orchestra started us out in the 7 o'clock hour, and Bedhead John Adler with you on a Tuesday evening. One of my top five so far favorite live shows of 2026 happened about 2 months ago during Summerfest. It was the long-awaited return of this band, Muse, and yes, they did perform Knights of Sidonia at the AmFam Amphitheater.

0: It's new stuff from Love Spells. Crutch from the newly released Love is the Law album here on Listener Supported. 88.9 Love Spells is going to be performing at Shuba's in Chicago on October 2nd. Kid Millions in that set as well. Speaking of artists performing in Chicago, September 19th, the second day of Riot Fest down at Douglas Park, the band Kiwi Jr. playing a huge Saturday with Tool and Morrissey headlining, I should say. Social Distortion in there as well. Descendants playing. It's a big, big 3-day and one of my favorite music festivals. Music from Kiwi Jr. on the way in just a bit. 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
2: Amanda McFan is pulling a small cart through a farmer's market in a Milwaukee neighborhood that's widely recognized as a food desert. She's food justice director for Tikkuna Iv, a Milwaukee Jewish social action organization. And she's greeting farmers like Jenny Yang.
3: Hi, hello. Good to see you again.
4: Yes, me too.
2: It's nearly closing time for the day, and Yang still has piles and piles to sell.
4: Today I have many different kinds of vegetables like amaranth, squash tips, green bean, zucchini, bitter melon.
2: As Yang goes through the food list, McFan asks for what hasn't been snapped up. She wants it for Tikkuna Iv's community meal program, Veggie Chop Shop. Yang shares why she regularly donates.
4: Because I have leftover. I don't want to throw trash.
2: She says she wants to help the hungry.
5: This is just totally amazing what the farmers are giving this time.
2: Rick Cabanatwa, one of two paid chefs on Veggie Chop Shop staff, is checking out other stalls with sous chef Brittany B. Papador.
6: This is some really good corn. Super good corn.
5: Yeah, it's so sweet, it's like eating candy.
2: By the end of the hour, they've hauled in 466 pounds of vegetables. They pile them into volunteers' cars. Shortly afterwards, they're in a basement kitchen space and cafeteria at All People's Church. That's where sous chef Papador says they've decided what to do with the haul.
7: Which is going to be a pesto primavera, apple, zucchini bread, braised greens, gazpacho, and garden herb green beans.
2: The next day, the same basement cafeteria is brimming with about 20 volunteers.
8: Welcome, welcome.
2: Participants, some community regulars, some new volunteers, also women incarcerated in a local correctional center who've been allowed to join, get right to work. Chopping up zucchini and cucumbers, and shucking corn.
9: What's your favorite?
2: Over in the kitchen, Chef Rick Cabanatwan is doing a low sauté on what's become a signature dish, smothered greens from farmer Jenny Yang.
5: It's got smoked paprika, it's got onion, it's got garlic, and it's got a little bit of vinegar that's in here.
2: The food goes to places like women and children's centers that focus on recovery, domestic violence, and homelessness. Since 2015, Veggie Chop Shop has served more than 51,000 community meals, using produce that otherwise would have ended up in landfills. Minnie Ringland is with ReFed, a national nonprofit that's focused on solving food waste. She says food rescue programs like Veggie Chop Shop can have a colossal impact if scaled up.
10: In aggregate, those solutions that fall into the rescue category would recover about 4.2 billion meals for people in need. And that equates to feeding about 4 million Americans over the course of a year.
2: Outgoing executive director of Tikkuna Iv, Sammy Stein Avner, says for any organization going into this work, it's key to have access to temperature-controlled storage, a kitchen space, grant funding, and volunteers to help with the chopping. That allows food to make it to places like the Gathering Table, a fresh produce pantry outside of All People's Church. Pantry volunteer Antonio Felder lives nearby and says he appreciates the accessible, healthy food.
11: This is pure. This is good for you.
2: He takes a bite of green beans that are seasoned with garlic, butter, and onions.
11: Delicious. Thumbs up to the chef.
2: Mayan Silver, 89.7 WUWM, Milwaukee's NPR.
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Cat power by yourself, incredible. Cat power, some help from Lana Del Rey, Even Better Woman, the name of it. By the way, tonight, 10 p.m., as it happens every Tuesday night here on 88.9, it is Ladies First with Element, the culture plug. She has an incredible lineup tonight. Aretha in the list, as well as Teyana Taylor, who both is a powerful singer and actress. If you haven't seen her work, you'll definitely be able to hear her work after 10 p.m. for Ladies First. Speaking of Ladies First, Phoebe Bridgers on tour this fall. Newest from her, it's Lost Boys.

0: Phoebe Bridgers' new album, Lost Weekend, has a ton of great guests on it, including Phoebe Bridgers' Boy Genius co-stars, as well as Alex G. Who else pops up in there? Jack Antonoff pops in there on guitar for a couple of tracks. Just a great album and a sold-out tour, including a pair of Chicago dates. The United Center, you just heard Lost Boys here on Listener Supported 88.9. John Adler with you on a Tuesday evening. Hopefully you got through the day okay. I know those first day back after a holiday weekend, it can be tough, but at least here in Milwaukee, the weather cooperated, which is kind of a nice way to ease back into it all. 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Tap room, private event space, and an indoor wiffle ball field. It's always game day. 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Speaking of which, Cubs Brewers playing game two tonight here in Milwaukee after playing four in Chicago. So everybody is out tonight.
1: The afternoon drive is a mindset. Cool breeze on a hot day. Movie theater popcorn on an empty stomach. The drop on a roller coaster, the freedom of possibility, and the promise of tomorrow. Let the music move you from the hour 2 p.m. to 4 hours later, 6 p.m. My name is Carol Ann, and I invite you to the getaway of a lifetime every Monday through Friday on the afternoon drive. 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

0: birthday of another woman who has been doing it at a very high level for a long, long time, not only with her band starting out, but now, and you shouldn't say for the last couple decades, a very successful solo career. Find out whose birthday that is and hear music from her coming up during Classic Rock at 8 o'clock. 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

Joan Jett. I love rock and roll here on 88.9. Speaking of that song, classic rock at 8 o'clock, coming up a little bit after 8 tonight, celebrating

passing down the lesson learned from stepping on the cement. Grave some minor grievances, I still ain't finished grieving. Never talk to therapists that rarely call on Jesus. 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The thoughts don't leave you from broken hearts. I know you think I changed. Music

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4: 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But her solo career, which has been going on for quite a while, comes after a pretty nice run as the lead singer for the band Till Tuesday. So in honor of Amy Mann's birthday, from the debut album from Till Tuesday, it's the title track and voices carry here on Listener Supported 88.9 Classic Rock at 8 o'clock.

Newest from the duo Hey Nothing, called Arteries, from their Hound album. Their Hound tour makes a Milwaukee stop Wednesday night, October 14th at the Rave at 8 p.m. And I know it's Tuesday tonight, but it feels like a Monday because you had maybe yesterday off. But later on, those midweek concerts, I absolutely love. Nothing breaks up a week better than something to look forward to on a Wednesday, especially middle of October, when we'll get less sunlight. It's already happening. You're already noticing it. So something to think about, and you can check out the concerts calendar at RadioMilwaukee.org. John Adler with you. Welcome to the beginning, possibly, of your week, or maybe just a regular Tuesday. I don't know. Back into the music now, though, with Lotto Tropical. This is Tocando.

0: Newest from the band Bodega and Weather Me here on 88.9. There is nothing I love more than that bass line of that intro, that song. It's so great. Amy Winehouse also in that set. Back to Black, music on the way from Cold War Kids, because it's been a little while since I've heard them, and I love that band. 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

0: New Def Cab for Cutie, I Built You a Tower, their newest album. It's Stone Over Water. Just like you and I, most likely, Def Cab for Cutie loves Milwaukee in summer. Three summers ago, back in June, they played a show at the Riverside Theater, which was one of the best sounding shows I've ever seen at the Riverside. Maybe it's, I was just kind of sitting dead center, but man, the sound was perfect. Then this past summer in July, maybe you caught them at the Miller High Life Theater. Def Cab for Cutie, they know what they're doing after 20 plus years as a band. When you're touring the Midwest, do it in summer. That way you're not battling snow, slush, ice cold temperatures. Yeah, they understand us. 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
2: Bad Bunny adds Emmy Award winner to his already impressive resume. The Puerto Rican star's Super Bowl halftime show won all seven categories it was nominated in at the Creative Arts Emmys this weekend. Jay-Z, executive producer on the halftime show, takes home another Super Bowl-related Emmy. He won in 2025 for his work on Kendrick Lamar's halftime show performance. The Canadian Broadcasting Corporation shared the first trailer for No One's Disciple, a documentary about late Rush drummer Neil Peart. Bandmates Geddy Lee and Alex Lifeson are also featured alongside Red Hot Chili Peppers drummer Chad Smith and Stuart Copeland from The Police, along with archival footage of Peart himself. The doc premieres at the Toronto Film Festival next week. I'm Dori Zori with your music news.

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The end of last month gave us a brand new album from Jim James called Wowed Out, his first solo album in years. That is part of it. Come Again, the name of it here on Listener Supported 88.9. Modest Mouse kicked off the 9 o'clock hour, picking Dragon's Pockets from an Eraser and a Maze album. There's a lot of visuals there. John Adler with you for another hour until Ladies First takes over with your host, Element, the culture plug. Not only is today Tuesday, just a helpful reminder, because I myself thought it was Monday for about an hour today until it snapped back into me. Oh, yeah, yesterday was Labor Day. No, it's Tuesday. But it's also the birthday of Nico Case. So in honor of that, playing some Nico Case, it's People Got a Lot of Nerve here on Milwaukee's Indie Alternative 88.9.

0: Milwaukee music from Baby Boy. It's Come On Baby here on listener supported 88.9. Late great Charles Bradley in that set as well. Baby Boy, by the way, a great local artist. 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
1: Welcome to our cathartic episode about Dolly Parton.
0: We all are sad about the news that Dolly Parton, the angel from Appalachia, has passed at the age of 80 after having had an amazing life and contributing some amazing stuff to the world.
1: It is really great. I mean, even if she wasn't in films, Christopher, I'm pretty sure that we would have done an episode about her on Cinebuds anyway.
0: Yeah.
1: Just because of the effect that she had.
0: 100%. I mean, a lot of people know her from movies, but if they're not like a country music person or what, you know, or they grew up at a time where her name wasn't bandied about, I don't know. It's just, but that's such a small part of who she was, the movies that she was in. So she's done some amazing stuff.
1: She sure has. Usually reading off a list of accomplishments seems like a giving up kind of thing. But Christopher, I'm going to do that here before we get into the full podcast. So these are just a few of her accomplishments. The Queen of Country has 11 Grammys, 3 Emmys, 2 Academy Noms, 6 Golden Globes, 1 Tony. She had 25 number one singles on the country charts, 44 career top 10 albums on the country charts. In 2023, her album Rockstar was the highest charting record of her career, coming in at number 3 on Billboard charts. I'm sorry, that I think that was actually 2025. And then beyond all that, in 1984, she got her star on the Hollywood Walk of Fame. In 2004, she got a National Medal of Arts Award, a Kennedy Center Honor in 2006. In 2011, a Grammy Lifetime Achievement Award. In 2025, the Jean Hersholt Humanitarian Award. And the only country star with an EGOT. And that's just a short list of things that she won and accomplished, because she actually turned down a lot of honors people wanted to give her.
0: I didn't know she had an EGOT. That's amazing.
1: Mm-hmm.
0: Yeah, that checks out. I mean, that is a life well lived. We're going to talk about everything Dolly. For full episodes and info about what's happening at Milwaukee Film,
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0: 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It's Coast here on Milwaukee's Indie Alternative 88.9. Going back a bit with Pet Shop Boys in there as well. 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
2: Bad Bunny adds Emmy Award winner to his already impressive resume. The Puerto Rican star's Super Bowl halftime show won all 7 categories it was nominated in at the Creative Arts Emmys this weekend. Jay-Z, executive producer on the halftime show, takes home another Super Bowl-related Emmy. He won in 2025 for his work on Kendrick Lamar's halftime show performance. The Canadian Broadcasting Corporation shared the first trailer for No One's Disciple, a documentary about late Rush drummer Neil Peart. Bandmates Geddy Lee and Alex Lifeson are also featured alongside Red Hot Chili Peppers drummer Chad Smith and Stuart Copeland from The Police, along with archival footage of Peart himself. The doc premieres at the Toronto Film Festival next week. I'm Dori Zori with your music news.
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0: 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And Genesis Owusu, an artist who I enjoy so much, I got a chance to talk with him. 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
1: 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Welcome to Ladies First. I'm your host, Element the Culture Plug. Ladies First is where Black women and music aren't the afterthought, we're the main event. From the women who built the foundation to the artists, writers, producers, and DJs who are shaping and redefining the culture in real time, we are about what is up next. We're giving her her flowers, putting some respect on her name, and making sure her story gets told. Let's get into our first Ladies First artist. She's a visionary. Her influence is everywhere, and her power is not just behind the mic, it is behind the pen. And I will say this, she is one of those artists that makes me very excited because last year she released what I felt like was the best album of 2025, Miss Black America. Here's Kirby with My People, only on Lady.

0: it's time to put some respect on her name. Her influence is everywhere, even when her name isn't. So in this moment, it's about acknowledgement. Say it loud and proud. It's time to put some respect on her name.
1: And the respect that she is due is beyond just being an incredible musician. This woman's legacy will live on forever. And on this very day in 1986, she released her sixth solo album, Break Every Rule, and it features singles like Typical Male, Two People, What You Get Is What You See, Girls, Break Every Rule, Back Where You Started, and Paradise Is Here. I'm talking about the legendary Tina Turner. This woman has become so anonymous with being an incredible vocalist and performer, and her legs ain't too shabby either. But her dance moves were something that we tried to do in the mirror as kids because she was such an iconic artist. And I have to give you the song that won me over that my mom and I used to sing in the mirror together. Here's the legend herself with What's Love Got to Do with It right here on Ladies First.

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1: Welcome back to Ladies First. I'm your host, Element the Culture Plug. Coming up this hour, I have some more incredible artists coming your way that I've actually sat down with and had the luxury of interviewing. I'll give you Mariba, Don Richard, and Amanda Reefer all coming your way to give you some incredible music and this week's Ladies First feature. That interview you can check out on this Friday, and I'll hit you up with that little surprise and that nugget when She's Up Now is on the docket. But first, here's a woman who is not afraid to tell you how she feels, whether she loves you or she's infatuated or she just wants you to. The title of this next song, Go to Hell. Here is Ombre, only on Ladies First.

0: It's time to give her her flowers. She's shaping the sound of today, creating, leading, innovating, showing up with brilliance, consistency, and power. This moment is about presence, appreciation, and respect. And it's time to give her her flowers.
1: And flowers are definitely due because this artist spent her entire career refusing to be put into anybody's box. But the flowers aren't just for her career. They're for the courage it takes to keep evolving when the industry would rather you stay recognizable. Dawn Richard has built a body of work that's rooted in independence, experimentation, and Black identity and creative control. Dawn is what we think of when we think evolution. We honor you, Dawn. We see your work, and today we give you your flowers. Here's Dawn Richard doing what she does, evolving with Duran Bernard with Baby Can We, only on Ladies First.

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2: 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I'm your host, Element the Culture Plug. Mariba Glock Peaceful is on the way, and you can check out my interview with her over at HYFIN, and you'll learn her connection to my hometown of Milwaukee, Wisconsin during that interview. After Mariba, we'll get into an artist that was lucky enough to work with Dahi and Kendrick Lamar, and she has a new project coming out called The Reefer Files. We'll get into Amanda Reefer. You can check out my interview with her as well at hyphen.org. But first, we have to give some love to this artist. When she came out with her album Lotus, I was obsessed with her first single, and it featured her longtime collaborator, Abung Jiar. There's nothing better than a song that starts with so much power, authority, and grace, and nobody does it like this artist. Let's get into Lil Sims with Lion, only on Ladies First.

0: Ocean. You might not know her name yet, but you will. So stop and pay attention because she's not waiting her turn. She's already here and she's up now.
1: And there's nothing more powerful than watching a woman step fully into the life she was meant to live. Danielle Ponder didn't take the traditional path to music. Before becoming an artist, she was a lawyer and an advocate. She's a TED Talk speaker. She's a singer, a songwriter, and one of my favorite musicians. Danielle has carried the weight of everything that she's lived, learned, and fought for, and she definitely instills that in every song that she writes. She is one of those people that will have a long-lasting career, not just because of her songwriting, but because of her voice that screams the title of this track. Here's Danielle Ponder with Power, only on Ladies First.

0: is that little space we find in the dark each night without a light, in the bend of dark arms, safe from trauma, grief, and strife. Black is the color of real jungle fever in Belize, Tanzania, or Papua New Guinea. Sweaty black bodies swinging wildly, uninhibited, unashamed, unabashedly free. Black is the color of the Atlantic floor, the complexion of the sky dive directly north. It is a sunset horizon disappearing into Ontario Lake. Black is block party speakers blasting black bass beats over nodding nappy heads, carnival drums swirling black rhythms around hips, and barefoot soles stained deep in shades of red. Black is the color. Black is the color of love.
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88.9 is pleased to support Voces de la Frontera. 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On Friday, September 18th, Voces will host its annual gala at Potawatomi Casino Hotel in Milwaukee, bringing together community members to celebrate resilience and collective victories. 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

0: 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Stories that stick with you. This is Uniquely Milwaukee. We are all connected through innovation. That's why it's the theme for this year's Wisconsin Tech Month, which kicks off its sixth year in October. But where does that connection start, and who's shaping that innovation? I'm Kim Shine, and in this episode of Uniquely Milwaukee, Nadia Johnson says it can be everyone in Wisconsin. In our chat, the CEO of Milky Way Tech Hub dives into the 2026 theme and shares how being in person actually strengthens our tech landscape.
1: Sixth year
2: of Wisconsin Tech Month.
1: Yes.
2: Yes.
1: That's really exciting, I would hope, right?
2: Mm-hmm. It is. It's exciting, and I'm at that point where I'm really reflecting on the journey and just so grateful for all the support we've been able to garner over the years.
1: Yeah. Talk a little bit about that support and what you've had to do to build that and also keep that. Yeah. Because I feel like tech is everywhere. And so it's touching everybody.
2: Yeah. We started in 2021 in August, believe it or not. So we gave ourselves maybe 2 months and some change leeway to get it off the ground. But I had this idea, why not a month long statewide affair? And nobody stopped me. it goes to show you that I'm hard to stop. But yes, it's really just turned into this annual event where community anticipates this activation, where we really are able to celebrate and amplify all that Wisconsin technology ecosystem has to offer. Over the last 6 years, we started with 40 events across the month of October, and now we're anywhere from 100 to 100.
1: Wow.
2: 50 events across the state of Wisconsin in October. And, it's exciting to see the growth, but it's not really about the number of events as much as the quality of events that excites me and what topics we're actually covering.
1: I mean, it's fascinating that you are still relying or still see the value of in-person and kind of grassroots, which is, how all of this started anyway. Yeah. But would you say that technology doesn't grow without grassroots, without networking? Because a lot of your events aren't just on the computer. Most of your events are in person.
2: Most of our events are in person. I would say that technology does not necessarily require in person. However, the advancement of technology in the right direction, I think, warrants more in person, in real life efforts. And that's where we really make true connection. We're able to really grow empathy for each other, understand each other's problems, and actually then start creating technology that society needs, not just building because we can.
1: So when we talk about connection, some of the events that you have are wealth building through business ownership day to day. You have who's talking to our kids. So you're not just reaching one subset of people interested in tech. This is kind of whoever you are, wherever you stand.
2: Exactly. Technology is one of those things that's threaded throughout every single industry and throughout all of our lives day to day, whether you like it or not, right? It's worthwhile having conversations like some of the ones that are being posed in our events throughout Wisconsin Tech Month. It's definitely not just for the coders or for the, hyper technical individuals like myself. It's for the individuals who are tech curious or trying to understand how technology is going to change how we navigate society. Wisconsin Tech Month is the perfect time to plug in.
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I'm Dori Zori, host of 88.9's Flashback Fridays. 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

Sometimes there's a beginning of a beard that shows up late in the afternoon on the face of someone who has not shaved since morning. And sometimes there's an original song and its cover played back to back. Now that's the 5 o'clock shadow I'm referring to. I'm Carol Ann, and every weekday at 5 p.m. I bring you something you can rely on. A song that's so good, you have to hear it twice. The second time will always be a new rendition from a different artist. 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

0: The night is the most incredible part of the day. In fact, folks write songs about nights. It's the right time, it's when the freaks come out, and on 88.9, nights are all of those things and more. Hey, I'm John Adler, evening host here at 88.9. 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

0: They're the people, places, and events that make up our communities. 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
1: The new state is a local nonprofit working to transform an old historic venue into a new music hub for the community. The State Theater in Milwaukee's Near West Side neighborhood was once known as the Electric Ballroom and the Palms in the 1970s and 80s. Artists like AC/DC, the Ramones, and Tom Petty rocked the stage until it closed in 1986. After the venue sat vacant for decades and survived a fire in 2017, the new state team bought the building to redevelop it. Even without a completed space, the nonprofit is providing young artists with the tools, training, and opportunities to thrive in music, like DJing and beatmaking. Dima Pochterov is the executive director of the new state. He joins Lake Effect's Excret Nunez to talk about the State Theater's history and the new state's mission.
2: There's two parts of the new state's mission, the redevelopment side and the nonprofit side. So Dima, talk about the aspect of the new state's mission, which is all about empowering young artists. How has the organization already been doing this?
3: So our mission is to foster a community dedicated to literacy and appreciation of music production and performance while encouraging professional and economic development. We want to continue to enhance Milwaukee's culture. I think arts has gone a long way. Performance and music and creative has gone a long way, but there's always room for more support. One thing I think that lacks is that opportunity to have professional development at a younger age that leads to fruitful careers in a space that's really hard to get into. When you're a senior in high school and you're like, oh yeah, mom, I'm going to be a musician. It's like, go get a job, you know, go to college. And those are barriers that are set by not understanding and also by missing opportunity to like gain skills that allow you to enter that workforce. And so the curriculum aspect's really important to us because we want to also break the barriers of finance. A lot of times it's hard to pay for classes that you want to take because they're really expensive. And so we want to make free opportunities and engage young people, let them know that, hey, it's a safe space that you can go and play, you know, stay out of trouble and stick with us. And once you learn these skills, let us hire you and let us have you DJ our next block party. Let us have you make some beats and take you to the studio next season. And now we'll make a project together that we can release together. And then part of that music technology aspect, it's not just focused on music. We're teaching video and photo work, content creation for the purpose of branding. So those things will bleed over to other careers. There's a lot of things that you can take away from disciplining yourself and even participating in a summertime program like these cats are. They're coming to class, and that's discipline where they don't have to, but they're also enjoying themselves.
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The afternoon drive is a mindset. Cool breeze on a hot day. Movie theater popcorn on an empty stomach. The drop on a roller coaster. The freedom of possibility and the promise of tomorrow. Let the music move you from the hour 2 p.m. to 4 hours later, 6 p.m. My name is Carol Ann, and I invite you to the getaway of a lifetime every Monday through Friday on the afternoon drive. 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
1: 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Hey, it's DJ Tariq, aka The Architect, producer and host of Rhythm Lab Radio. Each week, we take you on a journey into the urban sound. Here's a clip from my recent episode. Let's get back into it. New music from the return of Eric Badu, teaming up with The Alchemist on a new project called Before the World Blows, The Abbey and Allen Experiment. It's a 16-track collaborative album, and this one features Kamasi Washington, and it's called Black Box.

jet lag, make a big scene. Go mean, turn into a meme, make a big scene. Broadcast it on the whole block live from the black box. Phone call, liberation, or in traffic. Mercury in retrograde at midnight, all was well. But suddenly the box became engulfed with a beam of light. Somebody get some of this up.

Yeah. This black box need a black ox. This black box is crack rocks, coded and COVID sponsored and hosted. Like check in the yes box on a love letter, they go together. Black box. Like Snoopy and Woodstock, they flew around. Never found black box when the plane went down. Ooh, codified and codeine. Them to get famous now. Same nigga shame us now. Black box. It's a dark place with no face. Thief in the night, no trace.

Yeah, black box can be a place of life and death, but outside in the air is where the portal is. Khadijah and Harriet on a golden chariot, flying high 9 ETH above the Dipper, while you greasing clippers, pleasing strippers. But if you need it quicker, weed and liquor, live on TikTok. Black.

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1: Ladies First is a celebration of artists, visionary storytellers whose music always seems to move the culture forward. I'm your host, Element Everest Blanks, the culture plug. Here's a clip from my latest Ladies First interview.
2: 20 nothing now, same friends, same threats. Stuck my heart at the same old seams. Got your eyes all on my teeth.
1: Some artists spend years trying to figure out exactly who they are. Blessing Jolie is a Nigerian-American singer-songwriter from Katy, Texas, whose music captures the beauty, the confusion, the confidence, the growing pains of finding yourself in your 20s. From early songs like Girl Like Me, Prom Queen, Plain Jane, to deeply personal records like Hebrews, Supernova, Brown Lines, and the breakout anthem, 20 Teens. Today's guest has built a catalog rooted in radical honesty, and her debut album, 20 Nothing, isn't just about being in your 20s. It's about learning when to let go, when to stand your ground, and when to finally choose yourself. Welcome the incredibly talented Blessing Jolie.
3: Thank you so much.
1: Your debut project is called 20 Nothing. And I think that's such an honest artist title, because in your 20s, you can feel like you're expected to have everything figured out. There's this expectation that when you turn 18, boom, now you got to get your life together. You got to get out there. Everything's supposed to be done. While you secretly feel like, how do you expect me to adult right now? I'm still very much learning this thing called life. What do you feel like you had to unlearn about your idea of what it means to be a successful artist?
3: I think that I had to unlearn that you're going to have it all together, that an artist looks like something that is just boxed up and tied with a bow on top so perfectly, but you're going to have to open that box so many different times to change what's inside, because that's just the way life goes. And that's going through the motions of life is changing. It's changing endlessly. So with 20 Nothing, the title did come from being like, everybody's just like, their 20s are going to be awesome and everything. And then you get there and you realize, I don't even really think I know what I'm doing. And it's also realizing that being an adult is not really that, those early 20s, you're just a really big teenager who can drink, who can drive, obviously not at the same time, but who can, you're just like a really big teenager with a lot more attributes, a lot more things that you're able to do. It was realizing that and realizing I'm not really even an adult yet. I am legally and on paper, but it's okay that I'm not a premium adult yet, if that makes sense.
1: I'm not a premium adult. I love it.
3: Hey, this is Blessing Jolie, and you're listening to Ladies First.
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1: The Muppets, Yo Gabba Gabba, SpongeBob, Disney. 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
1: Well, if it's Studio Milwaukee Sessions, that's just one of the many things baked into the Midday Show cookie recipe. I'm Erin Wolf, your host of the Midday Show. 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
1: 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We're talking substance, too. 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

0: Hola. On Wednesdays, I sit down with my co-host Kenny Perez as we explore new and nostalgic tracks from Latino America and the diaspora. 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
1: Another artist. I don't know why I'm doing this to you, Paula, but a brand new artist where there's minimal information on them. You got to scour the interwebs to find any info. And when you do find info, there's no info. You know what I'm saying? Mm-hmm. But Yoshi, yes, like the character from Super Mario Brothers, Yoshi has some amazing music. Singer, songwriter, multi-instrumentalist from Mexico City. We just saw a clip from an interview they did talking about the new music that's coming out in the future with Jesse Baez. But we have a new song from them. I really, really enjoy this. But Yoshi, definitely get an opportunity to not only enjoy the song, but also to get to know them. And check out our playlist too and our recap at RadioMilwaukee.org so you can hear the song and then get familiar.
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0: Why do I love Radio Milwaukee? Because it reaches out to everybody in the whole community. It focuses like on all different parts, all different neighborhoods. Their goal, trying to bring people together. That's basically what speaks out for me.
1: The reason I became a member, because I used to listen to it back when it was the old jazz station, YMS, and I loved it. And then when it got away, I was like, oh man, don't go away. And then it was like, well, let me check out this new station. And I kept listening to it for a while, and while I was like, okay, I give it a chance. It's like, oh, okay, I really like what they're doing. They're not playing top 40 radio, they're playing all this different stuff. I learned a lot of different songs, different artists. And then after that, after I kept listening, and after years, like, you know what? I keep hearing these pledge breaks, let me donate. And so every year, I've been donating. Want to hear different music, experience different things.
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Sometimes there's a beginning of a beard that shows up late in the afternoon on the face of someone who has not shaved since morning. And sometimes there's an original song and its cover played back to back. Now that's the 5 o'clock shadow I'm referring to. I'm Carol Ann, and every weekday at 5 p.m. I bring you something you can rely on. A song that's so good, you have to hear it twice. The second time will always be a new rendition from a different artist. The 5 o'clock shadow receives support from Outpost Co-op Grocery Store and Maxi's.

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0: stories that stick with you. This is Uniquely Milwaukee. No matter where you are in the world, technology is changing how we work, live, and collaborate. And this fall, we'll see once again how Wisconsin is part of this evolving landscape. In October, Wisconsin Tech Month returns for its sixth year, spotlighting the innovators, ideas, and curious people shaping or learning about technology. I'm Kim Shine, and in this episode of Uniquely Milwaukee, I sit down with Milky Way Tech Hub CEO Nadia Johnson on what to expect for Wisconsin Tech Month.
1: And that goes into the theme, which I know was sourced by the public, voted on by your supporters, connected through innovation.
2: Yes.
1: Let's talk about that.
2: Yeah. So it's the very first time where we took on a democratic process and allowed
1: for... And I know you had something else in mind.
2: Yeah. You know, I think something more along the lines of the future is built by us, which, you know, builds on top of our theme from last year, the future is built here. But community chose... connected through innovation. And I think it is fitting for this year because we are looking to branch out more. A lot of our events have been central to the city of Milwaukee. And what I would hope is that in the future, we're able to pull in Madison and Kenosha and Racine, Oconomowoc, all the walks, Pewaukee. We're learning about all these, you know, new counties that's just certain. Well, they're not new to us. They're just surfacing, saying, "Hey, we want in." And it's very on brand with our new website aesthetic as well, where we're just highlighting different satellite sites that we're sort of waking up in our ecosystem.
1: And so connection is that theme that runs throughout with all of these different counties and different places. And so how do you reach out to those spots? Because who knows how far this interview is going to go. So how would you reach out to, or how should someone reach out to you about what they want to do?
2: Well, look, we're going to take this interview and we're going to share it everywhere. So it's going to go very far, I'm sure. It's going to take a very intentional effort. So we're looking to find ambassadors in different cities and counties that can help us to get the word out, partnering with different libraries, just leveraging our Wisconsin Tech Month committee as well, and going into specific locations to get the word out. Physical lit, which, I think some folks think, oh, that's old, that's dying. Digital is the way to go. But I think being present and in real life is really making a comeback. And I think that's necessary. And this is really, it's a campaign in its own way. And so I am looking forward to doing a lot of traveling over the next several weeks.
1: And this year, what makes it special and unique for you?
2: Yeah, this year so far is particularly special. We're starting to see more individuals who aren't your traditional techies get involved. And I think some of the events that you've listed off that are currently live on our website showcases that there are folks who realize that technology and this whole AI era that we're in is going to be here for some time, and it's worthwhile having meaningful conversations. And I'm just excited to see more individuals who are not your typical techies really start to plug in. On top of that, there's more interest in policy and regulation, which we haven't seen a whole lot of in past years. But even now, we just released or announced our Advocacy Day event, and there's a lot of excitement already building.
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0: The Muppets, Yo Gabba Gabba, SpongeBob, Disney. They all make great songs that kids love, but for every generation, there's that one song parents hope to never have to hear again.
1: What does the fox say?
0: And that's why we created Kids Disco. I'm your host, Dori Zori. 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
1: This is Britt, host of Audio Taste Test. 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Here's a clip from a recent episode. One thing's for sure, these tracks are banging. I'm going to start it off with an electronic independent artist named Avery Catbird. Came across this EP called Love, Hate, and Ants that was released this month. And a lot of their music is like a mix between bossa nova and like lo-fi, electronic, some jazz in there. But I really like this song. It's called Petting the Stingrays. It makes me feel like I'm just riding on an up elevator and I don't know when it's going to stop. So maybe you'll feel the same way. I just hope you dig it. Avery Catbird right now with Petting the Stingrays.

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Sometimes there's a beginning of a beard that shows up late in the afternoon on the face of someone who has not shaved since morning. And sometimes there's an original song and its cover played back to back. Now that's the 5 o'clock shadow I'm referring to. I'm Carol Ann, and every weekday at 5 p.m. I bring you something you can rely on. A song that's so good, you have to hear it twice. The second time will always be a new rendition from a different artist. The 5 o'clock shadow receives support from Outpost Co-op Grocery Store and Maxi's.

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Maybe you saw them at a recent Studio Milwaukee session or at Zoo a la Carte. That is Tank and the Bangas from their album Last Balloon, a song featuring Lucky Day called Move. Broken Social Scene kicked off the hour with Protest Song. Mornings get support from Ellen Becker Investment Group, Milwaukee Art Museum, and Bartolotta Restaurant. 70 degrees under cloudy skies. We're going to get some rain in the forecast this morning as temperatures climb up to 80 as the high, close to 4 o'clock this afternoon. This is Humbird's latest, Daughter of Empire.

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1: Stevie Wonder will celebrate the 50th anniversary of his landmark 1976 album Songs in the Key of Life with a new series of shows beginning in England in October, which includes a November 21st show at Chicago's United Center. Wonder will perform the album in full during each concert, making his first official tour since 2024. Songs in the Key of Life won Wonder his third Grammy for Album of the Year and features classics including Isn't She Lovely, As, Sir Duke, and this one, it's I Wish from Stevie Wonder.

0: That song reminds me of cruising around Milwaukee when I was just a kid. My mom loved Stevie Wonder, and that record is definitely was one of the 8-tracks that was in the car and everywhere we went. I'm Tori Zori, thinking about some musical memories today. Hopefully we'll make some new ones together. 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
1: The New State is a local nonprofit working to transform an old historic venue into a new music hub for the community. The State Theater in Milwaukee's Near West Side neighborhood was once known as the Electric Ballroom and the Palms in the 1970s and 80s. Artists like AC/DC, the Ramones, and Tom Petty rocked the stage until it closed in 1986. After the venue sat vacant for decades and survived a fire in 2017, the New State team bought the building to redevelop it. Even without a completed space, the nonprofit is providing young artists with the tools, training, and opportunities to thrive in music, like DJing and beatmaking. Dima Pochterov is the executive director of the New State. He joins Lake Effect's Excret Nunez to talk about the State Theater's history and the New State's mission.
2: There's two parts of the New State's mission, the redevelopment side and the nonprofit side. I want to ask you about the State Theater. It originally opened its doors in 1915 on Milwaukee's Near West Side. Can you talk about the theater's evolution over the years and its musical history?
3: Yeah, so the theater itself, the Old State Theater, once it opened initially in the early 1900s, was a silent movie theater. It doesn't look very big, but when you stand in the theater, it's a very long building, and the front of it on State Street has two stories, and the second floor was a projection room to shoot the movies into the big screen on the other side. Then it turned into like a friendship club, a ballroom dance club, but eventually, 70s and 80s, the Palms and Electric Ballroom. And that was the punk rock era where a lot of bands that were first stepping into the national scene, you know, touring scene, the list is just crazy, Cheap Trick, Metallica, AC/DC, Tom Petty, Sting, you could see those bands for $1, $2, you know, their first national tour. That was the place in Milwaukee that they would play. So that was really cool. There was a short spurt of what was Hoops on 90 to 94, and it brought a lot of riffraff that made the city kind of shut it down at that point, and then it sat vacant for 20 years until 2017, a big fire happened in the front. Don't know how it started, and it got the city to kind of move forward with plans to demolish that theater.
2: So is that what kind of sparked the idea to redevelop this building?
3: Yeah, a developer in the neighborhood, Mr. Hennessy, knew the historic value of the building and didn't want to see it go. And I knew the importance of it to the culture, the music scene, which was also budding in the early 2000s. I found a lot of talent in Milwaukee, and it inspired me to support artists, start an independent record label, etc. Me and John met through our independent works, and when John wanted to save the building, he asked me, hey, how can we save this building? And we came up with this idea of an all-ages music hub, a sober space for Milwaukee, the community, youth, and really all ages to play, learn, and engage with entertainment culture, because there's a lot of need for that for young people to have those experiences, build those relationships, and have somewhere to go outside of work, school, or home to be social and to really evolve into great human beings. So saving that building and creating that space for Milwaukee's one of our missions, and that's a really expensive goal. So we've been fundraising since 2018. So the physical building and space is going to be important to us because it's a home, but it's also going to help us do what we need to do. And then the opportunities for young people is the curriculum side of things.
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Milwaukee native Claire Martin, now living in New York City, making some beautiful indie bedroom pop. That's Better Safe Than Sorry from the EP of the same name. New music now from a Matador Records project called This Is Lorelei. The new record, Singer in My Band, is out September 11th. Here's Billy Came Back. Discover new music with 88.9.

0: They'll be down kicking off Riot Fest in Chicago. That's This Is Lorelei with Billy Came Back from the new record Singer in My Band. 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MCFLS offers online literacy tutoring for adults and teens and a world news site written at four different reading levels. 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

0: It's their major label debut. Gotta Get Out is the name of the record. It's Linda Linda's with Burning Out. Very excited. They are also finally headlining a show in Milwaukee, playing Turner Hall Ballroom at the end of September. I am Dori Zori, and support for 88.9 comes from Festivals of Cedarburg, presenting the Wine and Harvest Festival September 19th and 20th. 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
0: We're getting down, computer action, do the robotic satisfaction. Find out what song's sizzling around in my head today. Musical Bacon's coming up at 7:10 a.m. Also next hour, your chance to win tickets to see the Linda Lindas in Milwaukee. We just played their music. Now you've got a chance to win some tickets to see them around 7:20 a.m. This is Salt's Create Your Prophecy.

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Foolish Girl from Neon Indian on Listener Supported 88.9. Remember that one? It's been a while since I played it. Still sounds good. I'm Tori. What song's sizzling around in my head today? From three MCs and one DJ, an album that came out back in 1998. Oh, that's 28 years ago. How is that possible? Musical Bacon's coming up right after this one. A brand new track from West Side Cowboy and their record, It Goes On. This is called Kick Stones the Boys.

0: From Manchester, England, formed in 2023, it's West Side Cowboy. It Goes On is their latest record. They won Glastonbury's Emerging Talent Competition last year, and now look at that. Their track, Stones of the Boys, is being featured on 88.9 all the way here in Milwaukee. I am Dori Zori. 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We've got some rain in the forecast for this morning. Check your weather maps to see if you're in the area where those storms are coming at us. Pretty severe and significant, I should say, south of Milwaukee. So the lower parts mostly of Wisconsin will be affected this morning. Temperature right now, 70 degrees under cloudy skies. We'll reach highs today of 80. Coming up this hour between now and 8 a.m., you'll have a chance to win tickets to see the Linda Lindas when they stop at Turner Hall Ballroom September 29th. Stick around. More info on how you can enter to win those tickets coming up in the next break.
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0: Bacon. 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It's time for Musical Bacon. Thanks to our sponsor, Freighterton Medical College of Wisconsin. Quite often, Beastie Boys are sizzling around in my head, and this is from their fifth studio album, Hello Nasty, released in 1998. Here's Body Movin', today's Musical Bacon.
3: Ready? One. 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

It's Body Movin' from the Beastie Boys, going back to 1998 and their fifth studio album, Hello Nasty. 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Musical Bacon gets support from Frater to Medical College of Wisconsin. Tomorrow night in Chicago, Jungle is taking the stage at the United Center, and I will be there dancing my butt off to this new record, Sunshine. Here's Someday, Somewhere.

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1: Rat Boys will release a deluxe edition of Singing to an Empty Chair on September 25th via New West Records, featuring covers of the album songs by Pup, Wild Pink, Ducks Limited, and Bad Bad Hats, just to name a few. The expanded release also includes Rat Boys' cover of the Marked Men's Fix My Brain, while the band has also shared its first NPR Tiny Desk concert. Rat Boys will bring their live show to the UK, Europe, and North America later this year with Smidley.

0: crossed that line from Rat Boys. Before that, the latest from Jungle and their album Sunshine that came out in its entirety a few weeks ago. And today's musical bacon served up by the Beastie Boys. You heard Body Movin'. I am Dori Zori. If you're a fan of the Linda Lindas, sometime between now and 8 a.m., I'll give you more instructions and tell you when and how you can enter to win yourself a pair of tickets for their show at Turner Hall Ballroom at the end of September. So make sure you stick around, especially if you're a big fan. You might win some tickets today. The 88.9 Fall Ball is just around the corner on Friday, the 18th, but it's not too late to get your tickets to one of my favorite parties of the year. There's VIP tickets left. We actually have, as of yesterday, only 27 VIP tickets left, which will get you two free drinks, an exclusive beverage tasting, which I heard the rumor is the beverages are margaritas, and a unique special gift. There'll be a VIP wheel spin with so many cool prizes that you can win. Being a VIP member could have its benefits for you. We start up on the roof with the light bites from Dan Dan. There will be a full bar up there and tunes spun by DJ Kenny Perez as the sun goes down. And then you can join us in our community space for the middle part of our evening, where 9 community members are currently raising funds to help support Radio Milwaukee, and they will be singing their favorite karaoke jam in front of a live band made up of Milwaukee musicians. Then after that, there's raffle prizes to give away, karaoke for a cause, awards to be given, and then Kenny Perez returning again with a dance party so we can end our night with community and dancing and friendship. All proceeds for the 88.9 Fall Ball directly support Radio Milwaukee and the programming you hear on a daily basis. Tickets are expected to sell out, so you can get yours now by going to radiomilwaukee.org/fallball. 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
1: Sometimes there's a beginning of a beard that shows up late in the afternoon on the face of someone who has not shaved since morning. 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
1: Hey, this is Paula. On Wednesdays, I sit down with my co-host Kenny Perez as we explore new and nostalgic tracks from Latino America and the diaspora. Here is a clip from our recent episode.
2: We have new music from this artist that we were really trying to do some research on. And you know what? They're providing nothing. I mean, literally nothing. So we're guesstimating, looking at Instagram posts. We're looking in, you know, at the DSPs to see if there's any info. The artist Natxo, I think that's how you pronounce it.
1: That's how we're going to pronounce it for
2: now. N-A-T-X-O.
1: Correct.
2: And then Chini Tachini, who is, we know Chini, because that's Elena Zhang, from Indonesia. Lives in Spain, but this is a really cool collab here. I think it's a vibe is giving me a little Rusowski vibes.
1: You were saying, now we have our own ways of picking music, but you're always on top of the up and coming artists. I think you shared that Natxo has like
2: 700 followers.
1: So I think it's pretty tight. Kenny, you're tapped in.
2: I'm tapped in. I'm trying to stay tapped in, man, you know, to keep up with you, you know. So, but let's get into it.
1: This is Flores by Natxo and Chinita Chini.

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0: Elvi's Return to the Moon, preceded by REM's The One I Love. This is the latest from the Hen's Tooth Deluxe Edition album from Iron and Wine. It's called California Sober. Stick around, your chance to win some concert tickets coming up after this.
1: Poison's in the dose. Kisses it, you're hearing finger quotes.

0: California Sober from Iron and Wine, the deluxe edition of Hen's Teeth drops September 22nd, and then Iron and Wine back out on tour in October with Ken Pomeroy. I know my friend Joe is going to love hearing that information. And I hope you got a chance to see Iron and Wine when they were here recently at Turner Hall Ballroom. It was a beautiful night of music. Speaking of great nights of music, this is a concert ticket giveaway moment. You Linda fans have been patient, and I've made you wait long enough. 88.9 presents the Linda Lindas on Tuesday, September 29th at Turner Hall Ballroom in Milwaukee. If you haven't won tickets from us in the past 60 days, this could be your moment. Text the Linda Lindas band name in the subject line over to 414-892-8899 right now. 414-892-8899. We're giving away tickets to see the Linda Lindas. And you can't win if you don't enter and try, so good luck. 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

0: From Milwaukee producer Jay Jocelyn, formerly known as Lifetime Achievement Award and bassist of Large Print, that is Take a Look at You with a song called Lucky from the new album Lull. It's guitar rock, giving a nod to some of his favorite bands, Yuck and Level Up. A song about questioning the conventions we accept as absolute truth with that song, Lucky. 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
4: Christopher and I will return with brand new content for Cinebuds next week. But, you know, the intersection of movies and music is where my heart is. And it's my bestie from high school's birthday today. And Holly, there's so many different bands that remind me of you. Duran Duran, In Excess, Jacob Banks. But truly, I think you know why I'm playing this one. Happy birthday, friend. I hope you have a great day.

Brennan Weddle. They've got a show coming up at the Sylvie in Madison along with Snail Mail and Soccer Mommy on October 9th. That's $2 Pistol from their self-titled album. Otis Redding before that with Try a Little Tenderness. Otis Redding and my best friend Holly, who I just dedicated that song to, both celebrate birthdays today, although there are a couple decades in between of the actual year they were born. That was Try a Little Tenderness from Otis Redding, reminiscing about one of our favorite scenes from the movie Pretty in Pink. I am Dory. Mornings get support from Milwaukee Art Museum, Ellen Becker Investment Group, and Bartolotta Restaurants. There's some rain moving through our area today. Currently 70 degrees. Highs today will reach 80 around 4 o'clock this afternoon. From Fontaine's DC's latest record, Dopamine Chamber, this is Marianne.

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1: Stevie Wonder will celebrate the 50th anniversary of his landmark 1976 album Songs in the Key of Life with a new series of shows beginning in England in October, which includes a November 21st show at Chicago's United Center. Wonder will perform the album in full during each concert, making his first official tour since 2024. Songs in the Key of Life won Wonder his third Grammy for Album of the Year and features classics including I Wish, As, Isn't She Lovely, and this classic, it's Sir Duke.

0: Sir Duke from Stevie Wonder. If you'd like a who's who list of artists you should check out, go back and listen to those words from the songs in the Key of Life album. Turning 50 this year. I'm Dory. 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
0: This Milwaukee group may have only been together for a few short years, but when you've got some heavy hitters that have been in a ton of other Milwaukee bands, it doesn't take long for them to just start making some great rock music. Right now, I'm talking about the band Shrinestone. They've got an EP out called Palm, and this is The Long Way.

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1: Amanda McFan is pulling a small cart through a farmer's market in a Milwaukee neighborhood that's widely recognized as a food desert. She's food justice director for Tikkunah Eid, a Milwaukee Jewish social action organization. And she's greeting farmers like Jenny Yang.
2: Hi, hello. Good to see you again.
3: Yes, me too.
1: It's nearly closing time for the day, and Yang still has piles and piles to sell.
3: Today I have many different kinds of vegetables like amaranth, squash tips, green bean, zucchini, bitter melon.
1: As Yang goes through the food list, McFan asks for what hasn't been snapped up. She wants it for Tikkunah Eid's community meal program, Veggie Chop Shop. Yang shares why she regularly donates.
3: Because I have leftover. I don't want to throw trash.
1: She says she wants to help the hungry.
4: This is just totally amazing what the farmers are giving this time.
1: Rick Cabinetouan, one of two paid chefs on Veggie Chop Shop staff, is checking out other stalls with sous chef Brittany B. Papador.
5: This is some really good corn. Super good corn.
4: Yeah, it's so sweet, it's like eating candy.
1: By the end of the hour, they've hauled in 466 pounds of vegetables. They pile them into volunteers' cars. Shortly afterwards, they're in a basement kitchen space and cafeteria at All People's Church. That's where sous chef Papador says they've decided what to do with the haul.
6: Which is going to be a pesto primavera, apple, zucchini bread, braised greens, gazpacho, and garden herb green beans.
1: The next day, the same basement cafeteria is brimming with about 20 volunteers.
7: Welcome, welcome.
1: Participants, some community regulars, some new volunteers, also women incarcerated in a local correctional center who've been allowed to join, get right to work. Chopping up zucchini and cucumbers, and shucking corn. Over in the kitchen, Chef Rick Cabinetouan is doing a low sauté on what's become a signature dish, smothered greens, from farmer Jenny Yang.
4: It's got smoked paprika, it's got onion, it's got garlic, and it's got a little bit of vinegar that's in here.
1: The food goes to places like women and children's centers that focus on recovery, domestic violence, and homelessness. Since 2015, Veggie Chop Shop has served more than 51,000 community meals, using produce that otherwise would have ended up in landfills. Minnie Ringland is with ReFed, a national nonprofit that's focused on solving food waste. She says food rescue programs like Veggie Chop Shop can have a colossal impact if scaled up.
8: In aggregate, those solutions that fall into the rescue category would recover about 4.2 billion meals for people in need. And that equates to feeding about 4 million Americans over the course of a year.
1: Outgoing executive director of Tikkunah Eid, Sammy Stein Avner, says for any organization going into this work, it's key to have access to temperature-controlled storage, a kitchen space, grant funding, and volunteers to help with the chopping. That allows food to make it to places like the Gathering Table, a fresh produce pantry outside of All People's Church. Pantry volunteer Antonio Felder lives nearby and says he appreciates the accessible, healthy food.
9: This is pure. This is good for you.
1: He takes a bite of green beans that are seasoned with garlic, butter, and onions.
9: Delicious. Thumbs up to the chef.
1: Mayan Silver, 89.7 WUWM, Milwaukee's NPR.
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Chance to Bleed from Kurt Vile. Kurt Vile and the Violators will be at Turner Hall Ballroom November 8th with another Radio Milwaukee favorite, Twisted Teens, as the opener. From his new record, Cry Baby, it's Vince Staples with The Running Man.

0: When artists jump from a record label to their own label, that indicates to me that they're making music that they really want to without having to succumb to any record label shenanigans. And that's what Vince Staples did with that new one. Crybaby is the album, the song, The Running Man. 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
0: The name Womack carries a lot of weight in the music industry. Their parents were Linda and Cecil Womack, a successful songwriting duo that had lots of international hits in the 80s and 90s for themselves and other people. And then if you go back to the Womack sisters' grandfather, that is the one and only Sam Cooke. So the pedigree is there. The record label is Daptone, which totally makes sense for this new soul record from the Womack sisters. Here's If I Let You.

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0: The production on this new Leon Bridges song is so strong that it almost sounds like a jungle record. And maybe that's because Lydia Kito and J. Cole from the band Jungle really have this DNA that they can't help but leave a little bit of it wherever they go. The new record from Leon is called Happiness Anytime. Here's Talk It Over.

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Self-produced, highly anticipated, featuring artists like SZA and Erykah Badu. It's Steve Lacy's latest record and the title track from it called Oh Yeah. I am Dori Zori. Support for 88.9 in the mornings comes from Ellen Becker Investment Group, Milwaukee Art Museum, and Bartolotta Restaurants. The weather today warming up to 80 degrees, depending on where you are. Listening right now in Wisconsin, it could be and probably is raining or drizzling. That should clear up a little bit later this afternoon as temperatures reach highs of 80. I talked about this a little bit earlier when I played Kurt Vile. If you're planning on seeing his show November 8th at Turner Hall Ballroom, I'm going to recommend you get there a little bit early so you can see the opener. They're called Twisted Teens. From their new record, Florida Water Blues, here's Weather This Season.

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1: Rat Boys will release a deluxe edition of Sing Into an Empty Chair on September 25th via New West Records, featuring covers of the album songs by Pup, Wild Pink, Ducks Limited, and Bad Bad Hats. The expanded release also includes Rat Boys' cover of The Marked Men's Fix My Brain, while the band has also shared its first NPR Tiny Desk concert. Rat Boys will bring their live show to the UK, Europe, and North America later this year with Smidley.

0: It's Maggie Rogers from her album Surrender. That's Where I Am, the name of that song. I'm Dory Zori. 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
0: You know, last year, Weezer was out on a big 30th anniversary tour playing their debut album in full. They've shared albums Blue, Green, Red, White, Teal, and Black, but they went back to their roots of four guys in a room creating together, and what was born out of that was their new self-titled record, Weezer. They also have a tour stopping in Milwaukee October 7th at Fiserv Forum, along with Shins and Silver Sun Pickups. This track they did with Wednesday, the band. Here's We Might As Well Be Strangers, the latest from Weezer.

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1: I'm Erin Wolf, host of What's All This? Adventures in New Music. Every Monday at 10 p.m., I share one full hour of new songs on 88.9. Here's a highlight from one of the most recent episodes. Grumpy is the country rock, Nashville-born, NYC-based project of singer-songwriter Heaven Schmidt. New single OBL marks the first time they've expanded the project into a full band, and they squeak into Wednesday and Brennan Weddle territory sonically. The song lyrically, according to Schmidt, explores the paradox of trans joy and a hostile world. Touring across the country as a band full of trans people, we often wonder how we'll be received and sometimes wonder if we'll be safe. But what we usually find is love, they said. We protect each other and laugh and live our normal lives. OBL is about how we experience joy despite those who don't want us to be able to exist. Unfindable Ring, the next album from Grumpy, releases on October 23rd to Bayonet Records.

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0: sung in both English and Japanese. It's Miso Extra with her latest single, Right Here. I'm Dory. 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
0: One of my favorite things to do with one of my favorite people is on the weekends watch some new music videos for songs that we love. And we just checked out the latest from Valerie June. She is equally as powerful as she is kind and thoughtful. She really gives off Dolly Parton energy. Watch the video for this new one, Smokestack. It's Valerie June from her new Brighter Blue EP. 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

0: That is Milwaukee music from Slam House, a project of Nick Amhouse, who's played guitar in Milwaukee band The Bang Bang. Still Trying, released in May, is a bit of a sadder album, he says, as it reflects on some difficult life changes that took place over the last 5 years. The album is out streaming everywhere now. It's called Still Trying. The song, Always Me. The band, Slam House. Wrapping up the morning show for today, Aaron Wolf is coming in next to take over your midday. 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
1: The afternoon drive is a mindset. Cool breeze on a hot day, movie theater popcorn on an empty stomach, the drop on a roller coaster, the freedom of possibility, and the promise of tomorrow. 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
0: I'll leave you with some new music from Tommy Lafroy, not a band name, but if you're a fan of Jane Austen, you know the inspiration. The song is about hyper-consumerism for a generation that they feel might be confused about a lot of things. It's also about the indifference to long-term consequence in favor of sweet temporary relief. Man, isn't that the quote of the day? I'll leave you with this one from their album, The Precariat. It's Tommy Lafroy with Slush Puppy. Have a great day, everyone. I'll be back tomorrow. Be kind, stay safe, and keep on dancing.
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UK band Yarda came by Radio Milwaukee a couple years back for a session, and they have since pared down. When they were here for that session, they were about 8 strong, and now they're a 4-piece. But I feel like they've really honed their song on this new record. It's called You're Gonna Need a Little Music. That is one song from it called New Beginnings. Also, 4 out of 5 from Arctic Monkeys is what you heard to start out this midday show for your Wednesday and the 10 o'clock hour. I'm Erin Wolf, your host. I'll be with you until 2. We get support from Freightert and the Medical College of Wisconsin Health Network. And I've got music coming up in just a couple seconds from Chris Isaac, who's coming to Milwaukee at the end of the year to play a holiday show. And I've got tickets for you. So if you hang tight, I'll have those tickets. But let's enjoy one of his best known hits. This is Heart-Shaped World from Chris Isaac on 88.9.

0: If I were to liken Jim James's voice to an article of clothing, it would definitely be a denim jacket. It's got that worn in and comfy appeal. A timeless classic, if you will. Come Again is from Jim James's new album on ATO called Wowed Out. I'm Erin Wolf, your host of the Midday Show. I also played you some classic Milwaukee stuff from Decibelly and Heart-Shaped World from Chris Isaak. I'll be giving away tickets to Chris's holiday show here in Milwaukee coming up on December 26 in just a moment, so stay tuned. The 88.9 Fall Ball is just around the corner on the 18th. It is not too late to get your tickets to one of the best parties of the year. If you're familiar, you know it's karaoke with a cause, and that means community members pick their favorite song and sing it with a live band backing them. It is truly special. And also, there of course will be delicious bites and drinks, and you can do that on a rooftop with a beautiful view. 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All right, I've got those Chris Isaak tickets available for anyone to try for who hasn't won anything from us in the past 60 days. So just to give everybody a fair shot, Chris Isaak coming to town on his holiday tour. Riverside Theater is the place, and Saturday, December 26th is the date. So if you want to get in for your chance for a pair of tickets to see this show, text Chris to 414-892-8899. Once again, text Chris to 414-892-8899. Good luck, Chris Isaak fans. I've got music coming up that's truly synth-tastic. It's Black Marble with their newest single and Cut Copy 2.
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1: Stories that stick with you. This is Uniquely Milwaukee. We are all connected through innovation. That's why it's the theme for this year's Wisconsin Tech Month, which kicks off its sixth year in October. But where does that connection start, and who's shaping that innovation? I'm Kim Shine, and in this episode of Uniquely Milwaukee, Nadia Johnson says it can be everyone in Wisconsin. In our chat, the CEO of Milky Way Tech Hub dives into the 2026 theme and shares how being in person actually strengthens our tech landscape.
2: Sixth year
3: of Wisconsin Tech Month.
2: Yes. That's really exciting, I would hope, right?
3: Mm-hmm. It is. It's exciting, and I'm at that point where I'm really reflecting on the journey and just so grateful for all the support we've been able to garner over the years.
2: Yeah. Talk a little bit about that support and what you've had to do to build that and also keep that. Yeah. Because I feel like tech is everywhere. And so it's touching everybody.
3: Yeah. We started in 2021 in August, believe it or not. So we gave ourselves maybe 2 months and some change leeway to get it off the ground. But I had this idea, why not a month long statewide affair? And nobody stopped me. it goes to show you that I'm hard to stop. But yes, it's really just turned into this annual event where community anticipates this activation, where we really are able to celebrate and amplify all that Wisconsin technology ecosystem has to offer. Over the last 6 years, you know, we started with 40 events across the month of October, and now we're anywhere from 100 to 100.
2: Wow.
3: 50 events across the state of Wisconsin in October. And, you know, it's exciting to see the growth, but it's not really about the number of events as much as the quality of events that excites me and what topics we're actually covering.
2: I mean, it's fascinating that you are still relying or still see the value of in-person and kind of grassroots, which is, you know, how all of this started anyway. Yeah. But would you say that technology doesn't grow without grassroots, without networking? Because a lot of your events aren't just on the computer. Most of your events are in person.
3: Most of our events are in person. I would say that technology does not necessarily require in person. However, the advancement of technology in the right direction, I think, warrants more in person, in real life efforts. And that's where we really make true connection. We're able to really grow empathy for each other, understand each other's problems, and actually then start creating technology that society needs, not just building because we can.
2: So when we talk about connection, some of the events that you have are wealth building through business ownership, day to day. You have who's talking to our kids. So you're not just reaching one subset of people interested in tech. This is kind of whoever you are, wherever you stand.
3: Exactly. Technology is one of those things that's threaded throughout every single industry and throughout all of our lives day to day, whether you like it or not, right? It's worthwhile having conversations like some of the ones that are being posed in our events throughout Wisconsin Tech Month. It's definitely not just for the coders or for the, you know, hyper technical individuals like myself. It's for the individuals who are tech curious or trying to understand how technology is going to change how we navigate society. Wisconsin Tech Month is the perfect time to plug in.
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0: She goes by Spacey Casey on Instagram, but we all know that's not the case. She wrote a really great album earlier this year called Middle of Nowhere, and she's touring on it, dropping by Milwaukee, playing Fiserv Forum. And what song off that record are you excited to hear her sing on Friday? Mexico Honey, the song we heard, is probably one that I would say would be at the top of my list. 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

0: They did their final farewell tour in 2025. That is Gang of Four with Damaged Goods, one of their best-known songs from Entertainment. I'm Erin Wolf, and you're listening to The Midday Show here on 88.9. I hope you're having a good Wednesday so far. 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All right, up ahead, I've got a couple soulful songs to share with you. We're going to kick it off with the latest from Jalen and Ganda, and then we'll get to a classic from Raphael Sadiq. And stick around the 11 o'clock hour. I've got Sufjan Stevens and something psychedelic from Babe Rainbow.
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The dreamy psychedelic duo from Australia known as Babe Rainbow, that's Waterfall from Acid and Honey. The band's been making music for over a decade, still sounding just as good as ever. Also, Feudal Devices from Sufjan Stevens, starting off the 11 o'clock hour of this midday show. You're listening to 88.9. I'm Erin Wolf here with you till 2 o'clock. 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All right, breezing through this week, let's soundtrack that. I've got the project of Palehound and J-Sum called Bachelor. Here's Stay in the Car.

0: It's Wishy with Lovesick. And the last time they played a session with us, it was the same day that we had a Rubble Bucket in here for a session because both bands were in town for Summerfest. And it was almost like we had like a session relay race where both bands had their vans in our parking lot and one was coming, one was going. But next time Wishy is here in Milwaukee, we're hoping to get them back for a session. They will just be the only band on the bill for sure. Lovesick from Wishy is off of Nature's Pill coming out October 2nd. 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All right, up ahead, music from Algier, and we'll get to the latest from Monrovia. Stick around, too, for Eels. New Alphabet coming up right after this message.
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0: If you like artists like Wednesday, MJ Lenderman, or even King Tuff, there's lots to like with Greg Freeman. Indu is a song from his next album called I'll Set the Bone. And then some classic Velvet Underground. We heard Sweet Jane from Loaded. This is the Midday Show. I'm Erin Wolf, your host, here with you this Wednesday. 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

0: sharing a very unique blend of Afro-Caribbean rhythms and dream pop textures. It's Milwaukee's Brandon Peyton Carrillo, joined by Roy Evans. That was called All Things Must Change. 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All right, we're going to get very cinematic with a couple songs ahead. I've got Devin Gilfillian, who kind of does a spaghetti western vibe on his latest. Black Dog Rabbit Hole is what we'll hear from the new record from Devin. And then stick around in the noon hour, I've got the latest from Hermanos Gutierrez.
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A little element of cumbia, a little element of Ennio Morricone. That is Hermanos Gutierrez with the title track from their new record, Los Ojos del Condor. Melody's Echo Chamber was before that. From Unclouded, we heard Eyes Closed. It's just after noon. You are tuned into the Midday Show on 88.9, getting support from Freightert and the Medical College of Wisconsin Health Network. I am Erin Wolf. So glad to be here with you. Thanks for listening in wherever you're listening in from, if it's from Milwaukee or from a country far, far away, whether it's on the app or on the terrestrial signal. Thanks for hanging out today. I've got music coming up right now from Frances Forever. Here's her single called Space Girl.

0: The first time that I heard Donna Renee play music, she gave me really strong vibes of Jackie Benson. But now she's deepening her sound, kind of going back to some 80s appeal. That's the new single from the Milwaukee artist called Wayside. More Milwaukee music ahead on the Midday Show, so be sure to stay tuned. 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All right, up ahead on this midday show, I've got the latest from Joy Oladokun. We're going to get to a classic from Lucy Dacus. And speaking of classics, none more classic than D-Light. I've got Groove Is in the Heart coming up in just moments.
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1: The New State is a local nonprofit working to transform an old historic venue into a new music hub for the community. The State Theater in Milwaukee's Near West Side neighborhood was once known as the Electric Ballroom and the Palms in the 1970s and 80s. Artists like AC/DC, the Ramones, and Tom Petty rocked the stage until it closed in 1986. After the venue sat vacant for decades and survived a fire in 2017, the New State team bought the building to redevelop it. Even without a completed space, the nonprofit is providing young artists with the tools, training, and opportunities to thrive in music, like DJing and beatmaking. Dima Pochterov is the executive director of the New State. He joins Lake Effect's Excret Nunez to talk about the State Theater's history and the New State's mission.
2: There's two parts of the New State's mission, the redevelopment side and the nonprofit side. So Dima, talk about the aspect of the New State's mission, which is all about empowering young artists. How has the organization already been doing this?
3: So our mission is to foster a community dedicated to literacy and appreciation of music production and performance while encouraging professional and economic development. We want to continue to enhance Milwaukee's culture. I think arts has gone a long way. Performance and music and creative has gone a long way, but there's always room for more support. One thing I think that lacks is that opportunity to have professional development at a younger age that leads to fruitful careers in a space that's really hard to get into. When you're a senior in high school and you're like, oh yeah, mom, I'm going to be a musician, it's like, go get a job, you know, go to college. And those are barriers that are set by not understanding and also by missing opportunity to like gain skills that allow you to enter that workforce. And so the curriculum aspect's really important to us because we want to also break the barriers of finance. A lot of times it's hard to pay for classes that you want to take because they're really expensive. And so we want to make free opportunities and engage young people, let them know that, hey, it's a safe space that you can go and play, you know, stay out of trouble and stick with us. And once you learn these skills, let us hire you and let us have you DJ our next block party. Let us have you make some beats and take you to the studio next season. And now we'll make a project together that we can release together. And then part of that music technology aspect, it's not just focused on music. We're teaching video and photo work, content creation for the purpose of branding. So those things will bleed over to other careers. There's a lot of things that you can take away from disciplining yourself and even participating in a summertime program like these cats are. They're coming to class, and that's discipline where they don't have to, but they're also enjoying themselves.
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0: formerly of La Trim, it's Tigra and Spencer from the Black Rice EP dropped earlier this year. I'm Gonna is the name of the song. And Groove is in the Heart from D-Light's World Click. 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And support today also comes in from Girl Scouts of Wisconsin Southeast. Presenting Camp Rewind, October 16th through 18th, the adults-only retreat is at Camp Silverbrook in West Bend, where over 60 women will gather for campfires, bracelet-making, archery, and yoga on the lake. Registration information is available at gswse.org. All right, such a welcome thing to have a new album from Alabama Shakes. It just came out not that long ago called I Must Be Dreaming. Of course, Brittany Howard is always the centerpiece of the band. I Feel Hope Coming is coming up featuring Brittany on vocals, and we'll also get to Vampire Weekend and the next record from Bibio Sound Machine.
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2: Stevie Wonder will celebrate the 50th anniversary of his landmark 1976 album, Songs in the Key of Life, with a new series of shows beginning in England in October, which includes a November 21st show at Chicago's United Center. Wonder will perform the album in full during each concert. Songs in the Key of Life won Wonder his third Grammy for Album of the Year and features classics including I Wish, Sir Duke, As, and Isn't She Lovely? Rat Boys will release a deluxe edition of Sing Into an Empty Chair on September 25th via New West Records, featuring covers of the album songs by Pup, Wild Pink, Ducks Limited, and Bad Bad Hats. The expanded release also includes Rat Boys' cover of Marked Men's Fix My Brain, while the band has also shared its first NPR Tiny Desk concert. Rat Boys will bring their live show to the UK, Europe, and North America later this year with Smidley. I'm Dori Zori with your music news.

0: That disco backbeat is strong on Concept of Love, the single from Abibio Sound Machine's Chopping Mountain. Its official due date is next Friday to Merge Records. 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Up ahead, Bridget Calls Me Baby's latest. I also got Bright Eyes, both artists coming to town soon. And stick around for the 1 o'clock hour. Pawpaw Rod is coming to you. And one of the singles from Tao's newest album, Show Me, featuring Toon Yards and the Linda Lindas.
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The newest from Tao is called Sick of the Times, featuring Toon Yards and the Linda Lindas welcoming her next record for her fave label, Kill Rock Stars. It comes out October 30th. It's called Show Me. And actually, she did come out with another fresh single from it very recently featuring Nico Case, who Tao has toured with, and it's really, really good. Check it out. Pawpaw Rod before that with Give It To Me Straight. It is just after 1 o'clock. You're tuned into the Midday Show on 88.9, getting support from Freightert and the Medical College of Wisconsin Health Network. I'm Erin Wolf, here with you for one more hour on your Wednesday. Let's get into a classic garage rocker from the King Kong and Barbecue Show's Invisible Girl. It's I'll Be Loving You.

0: New York band Bodega with Weather Me. The album All Inside Aquarium is coming out October 9th, and it takes its cues sonically from Jane's Addiction and the Stone Roses. 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Presenting Camp Rewind October 16th through the 18th, this adults-only retreat is at Camp Silverbrook in West Bend, where over 60 women will gather for campfires, bracelet making, archery, and yoga on the lake. 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All right, Death Cab for Cutie paid Milwaukee a visit over the summer. And so if you went to the show, you likely heard the next song I'm going to play live from the band's latest album, I Built You a Tower, Stone Over Water, coming up right after this.
1: Sometimes there's a beginning of a beard that shows up late in the afternoon on the face of someone who has not shaved since morning. And sometimes there's an original song and its cover played back to back. Now that's the 5 o'clock shadow I'm referring to. I'm Carol Ann, and every weekday at 5 p.m. I bring you something you can rely on. A song that's so good you have to hear it twice. The second time will always be a new rendition from a different artist. The 5 o'clock shadow receives support from Outpost Co-op Grocery Store and Maxi's.

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1: This is Britt, host of Audio Taste Test. Join me every week for a journey into an obscure sonic soundscape that I've discovered and curate a playlist for you. Here's a clip from a recent episode. It's time to put some folk Americana in the spotlight. I've been a fan of this group called Mountain Boy. They're folk rock, Americana, and it's from an artist out of New Zealand. His name is Aaron Clark. He's a multi-instrumentalist. He's very talented. His first album that he released was called The Days, and the second one came out earlier this month called The Nights, which has the track I'm going to play on it. It's called Heard It in the Wind, and The Nights is the inverse of The Days, right? So moving from solitary, like introspection, into shared community and connection. And if you like his sound, you probably would want to check out first album, The Days, so that, you know, the album you listen to next, The Nights, makes a lot more sense. So anyway, I got Mountain Boy right now with Heard It in the Wind.

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0: Fresh off of dropping her latest record called Say a Prayer to the Gods of Getting Going, it is Squirrel Flower, the project of Ella Williams. That song is called Not Me. And I feel like she's one of those rare artists that can command a stage solo just as much as if she had a backing band. She's just got this natural grace to her voice and her guitar playing. You can find her here in Milwaukee coming up on November 19th. She'll be at Cactus Club. And Radio Milwaukee's fall membership drive is starting on October 7th. And we want to let you know we've got new gear ready to go and a really great experience on the line for our supporters. 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So you can peep everything over at radiomilwaukee.org/donate. And up next, I've got Dancing on the Wall from Muna, and we'll also get to one of my favorite songs from New Order that just sounds so good with that Muna song. Stick around and hear it for yourself.
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0: I love it when local artists have a shift in sound and sonic direction. That's the case for Hannah Simone. She just dropped her EP called Love Letter in May. And on it, she's got this really confident R&B-based sound that she's never had before. That was Blue Eyes from Hannah Simone. 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I've had so much fun sharing music with you today. Aaron Wolf here, and I'm not the only one to do it. There is the Afternoon Drive coming up next with Carol Ann, of course, who looks like she's given away some tickets in her first hour for Nicole Atkins' show at Vivarium. So you'll want to stick around for that. And I'm also going to share with you a song featuring Karen O of the Yeah Yeah Yeahs, something brand new from the Avalanches called Blue Shadows. It's next, and I'll see you back here tomorrow. Have a great night and keep it tuned.
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Phoebe Bridgers. She is going to be starring in a new movie. It's called Prime Time, and it's out on September 25th. She is co-starring with Robert Pattinson. And they just had their premiere. She was wearing a beautiful dress. I believe this is her first movie role. So shouts out. She's got a big year ahead of her. Phoebe Bridgers.

Lost Boys off her new album Lost Weekend. My name's Carol Ann. 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I'm giving away some tickets to Nicole Atkins, who's playing Vivarium on Wednesday, November 18th. If you want to be at that show, stick around. Your chance to win will be here at 2:15. This is Sleigh Bells with Real Real.

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3: 3 years on the local circuit. Played twice at the county fair. And the second time, Ben, our friend who worked the business, and said a guy from a label was there. There were two more like him at the next show, staring us down like hawks. And there was love in the air, and all the money was there, and we were going on tour.

0: It's Nicole Atkins. Cry, cry, cry. Nicole Atkins is coming to Vivarium Wednesday, November 18th. I've got a couple of tickets I'm giving away to that show in just a second. We are getting close to the 88.9 Fall Ball. It's just around the corner on Friday, the 18th, but it's not too late to get your tickets to one of the best parties of the year. 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
1: Ladies First is a celebration of artists, visionary storytellers whose music always seems to move the culture forward. I'm your host, Element Everest Blanks, the culture plug. Here's a clip from my latest Ladies First interview.
2: 20 nothing now, same friends, same threats. Stuck my heart at the same old scenes. Dot your eyes all on my teeth.
1: Some artists spend years trying to figure out exactly who they are. Blessing Jolie is a Nigerian-American singer-songwriter from Katy, Texas, whose music captures the beauty, the confusion, the confidence, the growing pains of finding yourself in your 20s. From early songs like Girl Like Me, Prom Queen, Plain Jane, to deeply personal records like Hebrews, Supernova, Frown Lines, and the breakout anthem, 20 Teens. Today's guest has built a catalog rooted in radical honesty, and her debut album, 20 Nothing, isn't just about being in your 20s. It's about learning when to let go, when to stand your ground, and when to finally choose yourself. Welcome the incredibly talented Blessing Jolie.
3: Thank you so much.
1: Your debut project is called 20 Nothing. And I think that's such an honest artist title, because in your 20s, you can feel like you're expected to have everything figured out. There's this expectation that when you turn 18, boom, now you got to get your life together. You got to get out there. Everything's supposed to be done. While you secretly feel like, how do you expect me to adult right now? I'm still very much learning this thing called life. What do you feel like you had to unlearn about your idea of what it means to be a successful artist?
3: I think that I had to unlearn that you're going to have it all together, that an artist looks like something that is just boxed up and tied with a bow on top so perfectly, but you're going to have to open that box so many different times to change what's inside, because that's just the way life goes, and that's going through the motions of life. It's changing. It's changing endlessly. So with 20 Nothing, the title did come from being like, everybody's just like, their 20s are going to be awesome and everything. And then you get there and you realize, I don't even really think I know what I'm doing. And it's also realizing that being an adult is not really that, or those early 20s, you're just a really big teenager who can drink, who can drive, obviously not at the same time, but who can, you're just like a really big teenager with a lot more attributes, a lot more things that you're able to do. It was realizing that and realizing I'm not really even an adult yet. I am legally and on paper, but it's okay that I'm not a premium adult yet, if that makes sense.
1: I'm not a premium adult. I love it.
3: Hey, this is Blessing Jolie, and you're listening to Ladies First.
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Fatty Acids with Strangers. Fatty Acids have some new music out, and they are coming back for a reunion show, first time in 10 years. They're playing Linnemann's on September 18th and 19th. And I've got a new song right now from Jungle. This is Someday, Somewhere.

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new music from the Australian quartet Swap Meet. That is Bonnie on 88.9. Before that, Rubble Bucket came out of a lady, and I'm going to play some music coming up from High Metric and Cage the Elephant. This is the Afternoon Drive, sponsored by Be Spectacled in the Tosa Village, by JVR Hospitality, home of Dan, Dan, and Esther Ev, and sponsored by WeatherTight Corporation. I've got Cage the Elephant right now. This is off Thank You. Happy Birthday. It's Aberdeen.

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1: I'm Erin Wolf, host of What's All This? Adventures in New Music. Every Monday at 10 p.m., I share one full hour of new songs on 88.9. Here's a highlight from one of the most recent episodes. London-based post-punk quartet World News recently announced their debut called In Purgatory with the single The Way It Goes. In Purgatory was recorded with producer Tommy Basusto, who's worked with indie artists like Mary in the Junkyard and Porridge Radio. Vocalist Alex Evans shared that the song was mostly written and demoed back in 2020. The lyrics don't possess too much of a story, but are more phrases, thoughts, and collections of words of how I was feeling at the time, he said. I personally love the vintage new wave vibes of this band, and am really excited to see how the full album plays out sonically. In Purgatory from World News is due out October 16th on Pie and Mash Recordings.

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Lana Del Rey on 88.9. Happy 3:37-ish p.m. Okay, I'm going to continue on with something that kind of carries a similar vibe, a little less dramatic, but it's so beautiful. It's from the artist Love Spells. This is Crutch on 88.9.

0: I really love everything I'm hearing from that new artist. Love Spells, that's off his album Love is the Law. It dropped on July 24th of this year. Love Spells is only 21 years old. It's a project of Sir Tegan Harris. And a lot of this album is reminiscent of his nights spent at Numbers, which is a beloved dance club and longstanding safe haven for alternative communities. That's in Houston, Texas. Definitely have to check that place out. Anyway, that's new music on 88.9 from Love Spells. 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
2: Stevie Wonder will celebrate the 50th anniversary of his landmark 1976 album, Songs in the Key of Life, with a new series of shows beginning in England in October, which includes a November 21st show at Chicago's United Center. Wonder will perform the album in full during each concert. Songs in the Key of Life won Wonder his third Grammy for Album of the Year and features classics including I Wish, Sir Duke, As, and Isn't She Lovely? Rat Boys will release a deluxe edition of Sing Into an Empty Chair on September 25th via New West Records, featuring covers of the album songs by Pup, Wild Pink, Ducks Limited, and Bad Bad Hats. The expanded release also includes Rat Boys' cover of Marked Men's Fix My Brain, while the band has also shared its first NPR Tiny Desk concert. Rat Boys will bring their live show to the UK, Europe, and North America later this year with Smidley. I'm Dori Zori with your music news.
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0: Remy Wolf is back officially. She's going to be dropping her third album October 9th. We just heard the second single that's coming from that forthcoming album. It's called Bottle. Remy Wolf says that she feels like she's crossed into a new phase of life because of this album. All right, I got new music coming up from Hey Nothing, a song called Arteries, and we get support from your membership and Milwaukee Parks Foundation. The fifth annual Go Green for Parks is happening on Tuesday, September 15th at South Shore Beer Garden, benefiting Milwaukee County Parks. 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And music coming up at 4 o'clock. I've got new music from Julia Jacklin and Glass Animals.
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She is stepping into a really wonderful era. The music I've heard from her forthcoming album so far is so amazing. The new album is called The Gem. It'll be out on September 25th. We just heard Get Away From Me, I Think I'll Love You Soon from Julia Jacqueline. This is the Afternoon Drive on 88.9, sponsored by Be Spectacled in the Tosa Village, by JVR Hospitality, home of Dan Dan and Esther Ev, and sponsored by WeatherTight Corporation. I'm going to play sort of a throwback from Vampire Weekend, one I haven't listened to in a long time. I'm excited to listen with you. I'm also going to play some Milwaukee music from Snag. And right now, this is David Bowie with

0: We are Sylvan Esso. I'm Nick.
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0: We were talking about just Vampire Weekend in general at the office today. And I think tomorrow I might have to do sort of a breakdown of their different eras. Anyway, that one is from Modern Vampires of the City, which I believe is a truly iconic, informative album. The song we heard, Yeah Hey, that song like reaches somewhere deep within and pulls out different headspace. I guess I'll just say that. Anyway, that song is kind of about this crisis, this existential crisis that the band had gone through after they released Contra, the album prior to Modern Vampires of the City. In that time in between, Ezra Koenig, the frontman, had tried screenwriting and life in L.A. Chris Thompson was working on a cattle farm in Montana. Chris Bayo had tried DJing and a young marriage. And then Rostam had toured India and wrote movie soundtracks. And eventually they all came back together to create new music in the form of Modern Vampires of the City. But that song is just like so unique. And it speaks to kind of the value of that album as a whole. So, you know, I could talk more about that for a couple hours, but I'll keep it moving. I do have a song from They Might Be Giants coming up next, and I want to let you know that support comes from your membership and the Milwaukee Times. A resource for reaching Milwaukee's Black community, the Milwaukee Times Weekly Newspaper is celebrating 45 years in Milwaukee and offers marketing packages to promote businesses, nonprofits, and events. Learn more at MilwaukeeTimesNews.com. 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

0: Stories that stick with you. This is Uniquely Milwaukee. No matter where you are in the world, technology is changing how we work, live, and collaborate. And this fall, we'll see once again how Wisconsin is part of this evolving landscape. In October, Wisconsin Tech Month returns for its sixth year, spotlighting the innovators, ideas, and curious people shaping or learning about technology. I'm Kim Shine, and in this episode of Uniquely Milwaukee, I sit down with Milky Way Tech Hub CEO Nadia Johnson on what to expect for Wisconsin Tech Month.
1: And that goes into the theme, which I know was sourced by the public, voted on by your supporters, connected through innovation.
2: Yes.
1: Let's talk about that.
2: Yeah. So it's the very first time where we took on a democratic process and allowed
1: for... And I know you had something else in mind.
2: Yeah. You know, I think something more along the lines of the future is built by us, which, you know, builds on top of our theme from last year, the future is built here. But community chose... connected through innovation. And I think it is fitting for this year because we are looking to branch out more. A lot of our events have been central to the city of Milwaukee. And what I would hope is that in the future, we're able to pull in Madison and Kenosha and Racine, Oconomowoc, all the walks, Pewaukee. We're learning about all these, you know, new counties that's just new to us. They're just surfacing, saying, "Hey, we want in." And it's very on brand with our new website aesthetic as well, where we're just highlighting different satellite sites that we're sort of waking up in our ecosystem.
1: And so connection is that theme that runs throughout with all of these different counties and different places. And so how do you reach out to those spots? Because, you know, who knows how far this interview is going to go. So how would you reach out to, or how should someone reach out to you about what they want to do?
2: Well, look, we're going to take this interview and we're going to share it everywhere. So it's going to go very far, I'm sure. But, you know, it's going to take a very intentional effort. So we're looking to find ambassadors in different cities and counties that can help us to get the word out, partnering with different libraries, just leveraging our Wisconsin Tech Month committee as well, and going into specific locations to get the word out. Physical lit, which, you know, I think some folks think, oh, that's old, that's dying. Digital is the way to go. But I think being present and in real life is really making a comeback. And I think that's necessary. This is really, it's a campaign in its own way. And so I am looking forward to doing a lot of traveling over the next several weeks.
1: And this year, what makes it special and unique for you?
2: Yeah, this year so far is particularly special. We're starting to see more individuals who aren't your traditional techies get involved. And I think some of the events that you've listed off that are currently live on our website showcases that, that there are folks who realize that, you know, technology and this whole AI era that we're in is going to be here for some time, and it's worthwhile having meaningful conversations. And I'm just excited to see more individuals who are not your typical techies really start to plug in. On top of that, there's more interest in policy and regulation, which we haven't seen a whole lot of in past years. But even now, we just released or announced our Advocacy Day event, and there's a lot of excitement already building.
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0: from the new Bleachers album, You and Forever. That is the project of Jack Antonoff. And as with any large, popular, successful album, Jack Antonoff has had a hand in the new Phoebe Bridgers album. He was one of the main producers and collaborators on Lost Weekend, Phoebe Bridgers' third studio album. And speaking of which, Radio Milwaukee's fall membership drive starts on October 7th. 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
7: 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So I think this like 2013, 2010 stomp clap era has made sort of a resurgence in like an interesting way. Definitely reflective of the early hipster time. I remember, I think it was like middle school, there was a talent show. Someone did a really impressive Irish dance to this song. Anyway, the song I'm talking about is Best Day of My Life from American Authors, and we're going to listen to it because there is an incredible trap cover from Milwaukee's own 414 Big Frank. He's changed the lyrics. He's taken some liberties with the lyrics. And honestly, the cover is incredible. I've had to make some adjustments to make this suitable for radio. However, the cover is so worth your while. So let's do both right now. Best Day of My Life, American Authors, and then a cover from 414 Big Frank on 88.9.

Best Day of My Life, a cover from Milwaukee's 414 Big Frank. Yeah, I mean, I've been listening to that cover, honestly, on repeat since I found out it existed. It's so good. It's so reflective of truly like the Milwaukee spin that can be put on something. And I think that the cover outdoes the original. American Authors actually responded to 414 Big Frank and said that they really appreciate his cover. It's so creative. It's so good. It's so danceable. I'm just happy to share it with you. Again, thank you for your patience with the edits that had to be made on that song. Best Day of My Life, 414 Big Frank for the 5 o'clock shadow, sponsored by Outpost Co-op Grocery Store and by Maxi's. My name's Carol Ann, and this is Caroline Rose.

0: Hey yo, what's up, Milwaukee? This is Moses.
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2: 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Get up off the dance floor.

0: Avalanches pairing with Karen O of Yeah Yeah Yeahs. That's Blue Shadows. They have been releasing a lot of new singles, but we have yet to confirm a full album release date. The Avalanches on 88.9. 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I've got music coming up, a new one from Yard Acts. We're going to hear from Natalie Press and Beach House.
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That is My Melody from Milwaukee, a song called Silent Angel. There's some crossover between the members of My Melody and the local band Rainbow Cobra. Both Ali Smith and Tommy Curtis are in both bands. So if you like My Melody, you should check out Rainbow Cobra. And if you like Rainbow Cobra, check out more My Melody. Okay, my time is nearly up. However, I have one final song I want to share that is one of my songs of the summer / fall. It's so good. So wait for that. 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Have an incredible night. I'll talk to you tomorrow. This is Twisted Teens with Weather the Season.

0: The night is the most incredible part of the day. In fact, folks write songs about nights. It's the right time, it's when the freaks come out, and on 88.9, nights are all of those things and more. Hey, I'm John Adler, evening host here at 88.9. 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Also, once in a while, I have tickets for great shows that you can win. 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

New music from this is Lorelei. It's Billy Came Back here on Listener Supported 88.9. A very busy band this month on tour and playing all over the place surrounding us. They'll be down in Chicago on the 20th for Riot Fest, day three of that down at Douglas Park. And then closer to Milwaukee, they will be opening up for Bleachers at Landmark Live. John Adler with you on a Wednesday. I know it's Wednesday already. That's how fast a week goes when you get that Monday off. Suddenly, boom, we're midweek just like that. I love it. Speaking of bands coming to Milwaukee, this Sunday night, this band, the legendary Bikini Kill, will be playing Turner Hall Ballroom. It's Rebel Girl here

0: New music from This Is Lorelei's Billy Came Back here on Listener Supported 88.9. They are incredibly busy. On the 20th of this month, they'll be down in Chicago playing Riot Fest at Douglas Park. Then on the 27th, a little closer to Milwaukee, they'll be opening up for Bleachers at Landmark Live. John Adler with you on a Wednesday. I know, it's crazy, right? We're already at Wednesday. That's what happens when you have a Monday off. The week goes a little faster, a little speedier. Speaking of live shows, this band, Bikini Kill, the legendary Bikini Kill, will be in town on the 13th. Yeah, that Sunday at Turner Hall Ballroom. It's Rebel Girl here on 88.9.
1: Hello there, it's Dori Zori. 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
2: The New State is a local nonprofit working to transform an old historic venue into a new music hub for the community. The State Theater in Milwaukee's Near West Side neighborhood was once known as the Electric Ballroom and the Palms in the 1970s and 80s. Artists like AC/DC, the Ramones, and Tom Petty rocked the stage until it closed in 1986. After the venue sat vacant for decades and survived a fire in 2017, the New State team bought the building to redevelop it. Even without a completed space, the nonprofit is providing young artists with the tools, training, and opportunities to thrive in music, like DJing and beatmaking. Dima Pochtarov is the executive director of the New State. He joins Lake Effect's Excret Nunez to talk about the State Theater's history and the New State's mission.
3: There's two parts of the New State's mission, the redevelopment side and the nonprofit side. I want to ask you about the State Theater. It originally opened its doors in 1915 on Milwaukee's Near West Side. Can you talk about the theater's evolution over the years and its musical history?
4: Yeah, so the theater itself, the Old State Theater, once it opened initially in the early 1900s, was a silent movie theater. It doesn't look very big, but when you stand in the theater, it's a very long building, and the front of it on State Street has two stories, and the second floor was a projection room to shoot the movies into the big screen on the other side. Then it turned into a friendship club, a ballroom dance club, but eventually, 70s and 80s, the Palms and Electric Ballroom, and that was the punk rock era where a lot of bands that were first stepping into the national scene, touring scene. The list is just crazy. Cheap Trick, Metallica, AC/DC, Tom Petty, Sting. You could see those bands for $1, $2, their first national tour. That was the place in Milwaukee that they would play. So that was really cool. There was a short spurt of what was Hoops on 90 to 94, and it brought a lot of riffraff that made the city kind of shut it down at that point, and then it sat vacant for 20 years until 2017, a big fire happened in the front. Don't know how it started, and it got the city to kind of move forward with plans to demolish that theater.
3: So is that what kind of sparked the idea to redevelop this building?
4: Yeah, a developer in the neighborhood, Mr. Hennessy, knew the historic value of the building and didn't want to see it go. And I knew the importance of it to the culture, the music scene, which was also budding in the early 2000s. I found a lot of talent in Milwaukee, and it inspired me to support artists, start an independent record label, etc. Me and John met through our independent works, and when John wanted to save the building, he asked me, hey, how can we save this building? And we came up with this idea of an all-ages music hub, a sober space for Milwaukee, the community, youth, and really all ages to play, learn, and engage with entertainment culture, because there's a lot of need for that for young people to have those experiences, build those relationships, and have somewhere to go outside of work, school, or home to be social and to really evolve into great human beings. So saving that building and creating that space for Milwaukee is one of our missions, and that's a really expensive goal. So we've been fundraising since 2018. So the physical building and space is going to be important to us because it's a home, but it's also going to help us do what we need to do. And then the opportunities for young people is the curriculum side of things.
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from one of my favorite titled albums from 2020, Set My Heart on Fire immediately. It's Perfume Genius and On the Floor. Some harmony vocals there from Phoebe Bridgers. Womack Sisters, now it's If I Let You here on 88.9.

0: 25th of this month, Womack Scissor is going to be performing at the Sylvie in Madison, If I Let You, from their self-titled album. John Adler with you on a Wednesday. So much going on this midweek, including, and can your heart handle it, another Brewers-Cubs game, the third of three tonight at AmFam Field. Two come from behind wins for the Brewers. If you've been keeping up, it's been intense here in the late night. Also intense is something that's just around the corner. In fact, next Friday, the 18th, it's the 88.9 Fall Ball. 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
2: Stevie Wonder will celebrate the 50th anniversary of his landmark 1976 album, Songs in the Key of Life, with a new series of shows beginning in England in October, which includes a November 21st show at Chicago's United Center. Wonder will perform the album in full during each concert. Songs in the Key of Life won Wonder his third Grammy for Album of the Year and features classics including I Wish, Sir Duke, As, and Isn't She Lovely. Rat Boys will release a deluxe edition of Sing Into an Empty Chair on September 25th via New West Records, featuring covers of the album songs by Pup, Wild Pink, Ducks Limited, and Bad Bad Hats. The expanded release also includes Rat Boys' cover of Marked Men's Fix My Brain, while the band has also shared its first NPR Tiny Desk concert. Rat Boys will bring their live show to the UK, Europe, and North America later this year with Smidley. I'm Dori Zori with your music news.

0: Van Morrison, Jackie Wilson said here on Milwaukee's Indie Alternative 88.9. Milwaukee's very own Set Night Duets before that, and Wind Up World the 19th of this month. Saturday Night Linemans, it'll be Fatty Acids, the band you heard, Set Night Duets, as well as Josh Everett and Morgan Freeman for a huge night of Milwaukee music. 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